So typical of the disco sound of the late 1970s, but France Jolie from Quebec in Canada went on to enjoy a long career. Most of it mentored by her producer Tony Green. She split with him later on in the 1980s, and then got together with him again in 1996 and produced yet more high energy and Eurodance singles. Long time floor.

0: and talking to Floor Fillers. There will be some of you who might remember a few months back when I featured a Philadelphia artist by the name of Anthony White.
1: Oh girl, you've got to play it smart. Go find yourself another man, someone who'll care for you.
0: Just one album he produced in the 1970s.
1: It's true, so let go. Let go, girl. You've got to let go.
0: And then he later turned his attention to the burgeoning house scene in the 1980s. But having done his one album for Philadelphia International Records in 1977, Anthony White was poached by Vincent Montana for his South Soul label, and they came out with just one single, a rework of a classic soul hit. Here's Anthony White. Song a lot of you are going to recognize, his rework of Otis Redding.

1976 album that proved very successful indeed in the United States. Poached by Prince of Montana for his Soul Soul label. Yeah, they came out with this single in 1977, reworking Otis Redding's I Can't Turn You Loose. And then he kind of disappeared from the performing scene during the 1980s. Got heavily involved with the emerging house scene, and then spent a lot of time working with house producer Paul Simpson and produced some amazing house singles in the late 80s into the 1990s. Long career, but hardly known to the public at large. Anthony White, and I Can't Turn You Loose. Go to Chicago for a Chicago girl, Barbara Pennington. One of her earliest singles was produced by Ian Levine. Baby.

Barbara Pennington found fame with the British producer Ian Levine, soul DJ of the 70s who turned his attention to making records with American soul artists. In fact, one of the longest serving artists on his stable. A great voice, Barbara Pennington, and produced hits for Ian Levine's label well into the 1980s. And this was one of the earliest. 24 hours a day from 1976, and you're hearing it here on State of the Art Radio.

couple of verses to get you underway, and then a massive long instrumental break. And it works so well on dance floors around the world. Barbara Pennington.

got a moment or two while the break is still playing to say thanks to a few people, notably Veronica, Lynn, Karen, not forgetting the fellas too, Andrew, Mark, John, and there's quite a few others who have been making some lovely comments about the old Too Good To Be Forgotten programmes I present for you on State of the Art. Thanks to all of you for posting those. Do keep listening. It's great to have your company. And know that so many of you remember these memorable dance floor tunes.

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And I'm proud to be a part of this great, entertaining organisation. It's too good to be forgotten. Meanwhile, in Britain... great jazz funky outfit. They got together in West London in the early 70s with some notable musicians who went on to enjoy success over the next 20 or 30 years. This was a short-lived outfit, but took pub

bright and breezy version of Bobby Womack's I Can Understand It. And the group that I was talking about, well, these were Kokomo. British musicians from various pop groups and rock groups of the early 70s. A couple of members came from a British pop group called Arrival, and another one from King Crimson. Other members joined them when they were performing around the pubs and clubs of London. In fact, our girl backing vocalist and percussionist Jodie, who you've been listening to too, she joined them after she was discovered working as a waitress at one of their pubs, clubs that they worked at. They got together, put out a couple of albums in the 1970s. A few personnel changes, added musicians as they came, and then dropped musicians as they went, so to speak. After a couple of albums, loads of those musicians, notably Jim Mullen, went on to other things, and all of them remained on the jazz funk British scene well into the 1980s. Now, unsurprisingly, they were totally missed by the mainstream in this country at the time. They were an excellent band, particularly live, Kokomo. But pleasingly, they found a lot of favour in the United States, and in fact were far more successful there than they were in this country. The aficionados of classic tunes like You and Me appreciated what they did at the time. From their first album, this was Kokomo's version of I Can Understand It.

Continue to perform live until the early 1990s, and then various musicians, different lineups. Some started to sadly die off in the 1990s. Pleasingly, a few of the original musicians, notably Tony O'Malley, got back together in 2014 for a revival tour of the UK. And a superb band. Some excellent British musicians in there. Kokomo.

They turned out classic jazz funk from the 1970s as we knew and loved it. As did this chap in the United States. First came to prominence in the mid-1970s, but a jazz man who'd been around for a very long time and will continue to be so. This is Idris Muhammad.

Well, as I said, what a talented musician. I've given some career details about Idris Muhammad before, but all of you will know who love their jazz funky music that this chap enjoyed a long career. Worked a lot with that notable jazz producer Dave Matthews and produced some excellent albums from the mid-70s right into the 1980s too. One of the big singles for him from 1977, Could Heaven Ever Be Like This? You bet it could.

0: Well, we had to take a back seat from our club work, playing records live to enthusiastic crowds, and couldn't wait till we get back. But you'll know that all of us here have got such a passion for music. All the guys on State of the Art, from Mike Artwell, that man, to all the others too. We always know that whenever we get out and play a live set anywhere, party time is any time, and any time is party time.
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0: You betcha. Headed towards something funky here on Too Good To Be Forgotten. The focus on the 1970s and slap bang in the middle of the decade, from 75, from their album Raising Hell.

Every by now, I mean, told you so much about them over the last 6 months or so. Here on Too Good To Be Forgotten, but what a great tune in 1975. Made no impact on the pop charts whatsoever, but it didn't matter. It got the dance floors full wherever that tune was played. I mean, you could almost say that's the motto. What a good club night out is, isn't it? Party time is any time. Any time is party time. Certainly is on State of the Art Radio, that's for sure. Oh, goodness me, what a long career this band had too. Oh, decades of brilliant music from the New York boys.

time we're in something a little bit funkier. Our next item comes from a chap whose career, wow, began in the 1940s. And his influence, dedication to music and the mentoring of other artists knew no bounds. What a prolific chap you're about to hear from. Came to prominence in the 1950s, set up his own studio in the 1960s, produced some excellent artists, and for the 60s soul lovers will know that this is the man responsible for people like Fontella Bass and groups like the Moncler's, and still recording and backing stuff, put groups together. He did absolutely everything, and in 1974 he did this. A chap by the name of Oliver Sane. Mississippi chap who got his success in Chicago when he moved there in 1955, basically blacking a lot of blues and soul artists, formed his own bands, worked for the Chess Company in Chicago with so many artists. And after he set up his own studio, he continued to turn out singles into the 70s. What a great player. Oliver Sane, and here's a track called Bus Stop.

Oliver Sane worked his way through the 1980s and 90s producing albums, producing for other people, toured relentlessly, notably with a lot of blues artists. Put a band together called the Kings of Rhythm, toured Europe for years and years and years as well. What an amazing long career. And a very influential career too.

0: Sadly, in the mid-1990s, Oliver Sainz was diagnosed with cancer, but he continued to work right to the end of the decade, and then sadly died in 2003 after a 50-year career. I mean, that is amazing. Oliver Sainz, you heard it here on State of the Art Radio, here on Too Good To Be Forgotten with me, Keith Sherland. We're getting funky, and you got to do it with the JBs.
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1: What a selection of musicians. Oh, my goodness me. Opened up with a solo from Fred Wesley. You just heard Maceo Parker there. You see, at the end of the 1960s, after James Brown had a row with all his musicians and they'd all walked, he eventually convinced to come back, gave him a little bit more prominence. And as the JBs, led by Fred Wesley, they put out a few albums in the early 1970s. This from 1973. And this track took up virtually one side of the album. Doing It to Death was an amazing piece. Just a funky jam all the way through, you know, allowing each of the musicians to contribute in a big way. So look, I won't let it go off another 9 minutes. But I think you got the picture there. Too Good to Be Forgotten. This edition focusing on the 1970s, and we got some funky good stuff from James Brown's excellent musicians there. Journey to Death with the JBs. Now, if you want some funk,

right from the beginning of the decade in 1970. There was a chap called Jackie Lee doing a funky little thing called the Chicken. Now, Jackie Lee, one of those soul artists who recorded under a variety of names. His real name was Bob Burke. Recorded under the name of Bob Ralph. Turned out a number of good soul sides in the late 60s. Recorded under that name in the 70s too. Also recorded with his longtime production and songwriting partner Earl Nelson. In fact, they had a massive international success with a song called Harlem Shuffle, as Bob and Earl resurfaced as Jackie Lee and produced some great soul sides too. And you just heard one of the funky ones, The Chicken from 1970. Meanwhile, the 70s producing funky tunes throughout the decade. A Motown's contribution in the early 70s came from a group you all know very well indeed. It's the Commodores.

Commodores put out Slippery When It's Wet. And you know how true that is. All right, let's get some classic early 70s.

Fabulous Me. What a voice that boy had. Al Green, of course. And that Southern Soul from Willie Mitchell's High Studios in Memphis. Hit after hit after hit in the 1970s. Brilliant stuff. Al Green, of course. Couple more in the early 70s, soulful style. Then I'll start working the tempo back up. You pick me.

0: a voice like that needs no introduction, does he? Because you all know you've been listening to Candy.
1: Summer, I need you, baby.
0: A great track. Released as a single from her I'm a Prisoner album in 1970. Sweet Feeling was a big club tune. And in the clubs. In the early 70s. It was slow jamming grooves like this that got the lovers together.

0: enjoyed a long career with the Drifters and a solo career too. Credited as being a co-writer and performer of one of the world's biggest selling singles ever, with Stand By Me. Known for his 60s singles like Spanish Harlem 2. The man was still producing amazing soul tunes in the 70s. And I said that slow jamming good groove got people together. Groove it together in the clubs in the 70s. Totally missed this one by the mainstream chart. They didn't want to know. Never heard it on the radio. Never saw this performed on TV, but I'll tell you what, in clubs we played it to death. Written by a very famous songwriter, soul songwriter by the name of Gwen Guthrie, and her partner Patrick Grant. Those two will continue to write and produce songs throughout the 70s and into the 80s. Gwen Guthrie indeed performing a few of her own songs, as we know. We played them on the 80s selection. You've just been listening to Supernatural Thang. And another chap.
1: You know, there was a time when if someone told you to do something, you did it. Bam, right on.
0: No. Of long standing.
1: It was yes, sir, and yes, ma'am. You never said no, you know? But you know, things are changing nowadays. It's a new day, babies.
0: Here's Lou Rawls.
1: To take their own lives into their hands and make their own choices. No longer do they want to go along with the program because everybody says right. You know what I mean?

We're still producers of good soul before we joined Philadelphia, and that from 1971 from Lou Rawls, A Natural Man. Very popular in the United States, missed in this country as usual, but nevertheless a great single, we loved it. A little bit later in the decade from 1977. Comes a girl who a lot of people who love their 90s soul will recognise, the voice of Lomi Washburn. A girl with an amazing long career.

The Soul World by Storm. I'm sure other presenters here on tour, State of the Art, probably that man Artwell himself, played a few of her singles as well from the 1990s, and especially from the album from 1997. What we probably a few might not have known is that Lomi have been recording in the 1970s too. The 1997 album, Lomi Washburn, was her second album. Her first was this one from 1977. The album My Music Is Hot produced this great single, Give Me Love With The Music. Very talented performer from Memphis in Tennessee. Background vocalist for the likes of Ray Charles, Chaka Khan, Tina Turner. And I'll tell you what, she was a brilliant songwriter. Her songs have been recorded by Chaka Khan, Buddy Miles, Brothers Johnson, Aretha Franklin, and countless others. Sadly, she died in 2004, but a brilliant performer, brilliant songwriter, and you heard her here on Too Good To Be Forgotten. Oh, mixing up the disco with the soul. A groove we've played quite a few tracks from in the past on Too Good To Be Forgotten. Here's the Joneses.

is quite a bit on previous editions of Too Good To Be Forgotten. And they had some great singers out in the 1970s. The epitome of what that disco soulful sound was like, without a doubt. There's one of their tunes, Who Loves You, here on Too Good To Be Forgotten. With me, Keith Sherland, and you're very welcome indeed. Now here's another performer with a long and illustrious career. Mississippi girl, first started recording in New Orleans, worked for studios in Alabama. This is Margie Joseph.

by the time she made this tune in 1977, Margie Joseph had already enjoyed a lot of success in the United States, very little in the United Kingdom. But we always loved her singers, and this one, 1977, by this time she teamed up with legendary producer Lamont Dozier of Holland Dozier Holland fame, who wrote and produced most of the album for her. The album was Hear the Words, Feel the Feeling, and this single, we bashed it to death here the clubs at the time, called Prophecy. Recorded, she's tell you what, was recorded well into the 2000s, 2006. As far as I know, it was her last album in 2006, a gospel album. Found favour as well with the gospel lovers. An excellent performer, great singer. Give her Margie Joseph. Here on Too Good To Be Forgotten. And coming up now, a group I featured a couple of weeks ago on the previous 70s edition of Too Good To Be Forgotten with the Philly Devotions. And here's another of theirs right here. You might recall I played their big tune, Hurt So Bad, which has the distinction of being the very first commercially available 12-inch single. Here's another one from them. From the same recording sessions as Hurt So Bad. These were a great Philly group. So we got a bit of the sound of Philadelphia on this edition too. All the regular musicians backing this one. A great tune called I Just Can't Say Goodbye. Here's the Devotions.

dance floors into heaving masses of dancing humanity. At the time, oh, goodness me, the Philly Devotions, they were a great band. The very best Philadelphia tradition. I just can't say goodbye. I just can't say goodbye, but I'm afraid I'm going to have to in about 20 minutes from now. But there's a lot to squeeze in between now and then on this edition of Too Good To Be Forgotten, including old soul stalwart Al Wilson. We've played a few of his tunes before. Here's one from 1979 and his great Count The Days album.

It's out of the 1960s too, and we played a couple of his early 70s ones on Too Good To Be Begotten. And also we played another one from this great album, Count The Days. If you don't believe I'm leaving, count the days till I'm gone. He carried on working for a little while longer, then kind of faded away from the scene in the early 80s. But over a 25-year period, have produced some brilliant singles. And some good albums too. I got time to say thanks to everybody who've been leaving all those wonderful comments on State of the Art's Facebook page and webpage. Keep locked on to State of the Art. So many great presenters. PJ will be following me on a Sunday, and we've got loads of others following me on Tuesdays and Wednesdays too, 24 hours a day. The very best of music with song. Every genre you can think of, from reggae to funk to R&B and back again.

Al Wilson, you've just been listening to. Now, my next group, I've got to tell you, I've got to admit, I'd forgotten all about them until I was doing one of my live streams on the internet during the lockdown, and someone who was watching mentioned this to me, and goodness me, I've forgotten. I bought both our albums. They only had two albums. In the 1970s, I bought both and completely forgot about them. But thanks to being reminded by Dave Hardy, my good friend there, who works with us on a lot of live events, reminded me of this next group. And the phenomenal single that they put out in 1974 from their album called Inner Spectrum. Here's a New York City group who really did find favour with soul lovers throughout the 70s. They faded away, really, after the 80s came on board and produced one single in the 1980s and then virtually disappeared. But thankfully, soul lovers kept their music alive, and it's still a popular single today. Here is the New York City group, A Spectrum. A beautiful song written by Nick Ashford and Val Simpson.

could I have forgotten about that great group? Two albums in the 1970s, A Spectrum from 1974 with Don't Send Nobody Else. What a tune, goodness me. I'll tell you what, you heard it here on Too Good To Be Forgotten, but I have to thank my good friend Dave Hardy for reminding me of that. How? I just don't believe it. Those two albums have been lurking around with me for decades, and it's pleasing to note that it's popular all over again. Now, from 1976, another New York band put out one album. And from that album, half a dozen singles emanated, including this, Soul On Your Side. These are the Rhythm Makers.

0: if you thought you might have heard that sound before, you probably have, because I'll tell you for why. That sounds easily recognisable as something else. I'll give you a little bit of background about the group Rhythm Makers. First got together in 1968, a Bronx group in New York City, led by a chap called Keith Cryer.
1: And one thing for sure, opportunity knocks.
0: They started out as Sabu and the Survivors, and then by 1975 they've become the Rhythm Makers.
1: But you don't have to worry.
0: Put out an amazing album called The Rhythm Makers.
1: Lift your head up high.
0: And as I said, about half a dozen tracks off that album became great singles, including one called Zone, which we played here on Too Good To Be Forgotten before. Now they progressed from there, they morphed into a group called GQ. At the assistance of their manager, they changed their name to GQ, which stood for good quality. So the guys went back in the studio and redid their Soul On Your Side single that you've just heard to come up with this last tune that I've got for you here on Too Good To Be Forgotten. It was an absolute monster when it got released in 1979 at the end of the decade. Reworked Soul On Your Side to come up with this. Put it out under the name of GQ, and it took the world by storm. An amazing club hit and a great tune for me to round off Too Good To Be Forgotten this week. My thanks for your company. Hope you've enjoyed all the great tunes. I'll be back next week with another edition of Too Good To Be Forgotten, focusing on the 1980s. But meanwhile, let's round up this session with a song we all know and love. Here's GQ.

1979, a real pinnacle year for disco. Things like Ring My Bell, Ain't No Stopping Us Now, and tunes like this one too, just made that year so good.

0: week with another edition focusing on the 1980s. Thanks for your company and listening to those memorable, too good to be forgotten tunes. Soul on Your Side on Disco Nights. Enjoy the rest of the day, the rest of the afternoon, the rest of the evening here on State of the Art. But in the meantime, from me, Keith Sherlin, looking forward to your company again next week. But right now, I've got to say,
1: on your side, yeah.
0: Ta-da.
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What's up, everyone? This is Costy OK, and welcome to another episode of Who Play Sessions. This week, I got fresh house music from Earth and Dates, Clapton, Joel Kidd, Lost Pepper, Ordinance, and many, many, many more. I also be playing my own track, Don't Sleep. Full track list is in the description. Turn it up and enjoy the show, guys.

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I was, of course, inspired by Debbie Harry and Chrissy Hynde.

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1: All aboard!
2: Housework, housework, housework, housework. I call it housework. I call it housework. I call it housework. I call it housework.

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Then you got my thing. 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Then you got my thing. 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Then you got

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They brought their possessions to the apostles' feet, and the apostles departed and parted to every man as he had need, from each according to his ability.

again. Keith Sherland here for another edition of Too Boo to Be Forgotten. I hope you're all well and enjoying the very long bank holiday. And as we're winding down to get back to normal for this coming week, what better way to do it with than Soulful Sundays on State of the Art Radio. My contribution, Too Good to Be Forgotten, on this edition takes a look at the 1970s and all the music that was popular in clubs and discotheques around the world and is still a major influence on music that's produced today. Hey, to get us underway, I thought I'd retrace my steps a little bit, go back to a couple of weeks ago when I was talking about Harvey Fuqua, the ex-Motown producer who went on to mentor a number of bands, notably Love, Peace and Happiness, and a group called the Nightlighters, who formed them all into New Birth. You might remember that. And I did mention that the Nightlighters, essentially an instrumental R&B funk band, put out a number of tunes, a couple of albums in the early 1970s. But the one that really made a big impact on the British club scene at the time and has been covered by numerous groups and artists ever since was a song called KG. So what better way to get underway with that memorable tune right here

Eve. That's for 51 years old. From 1971, the Night Lighters. Charles Herndon from the group, together with producer Harvey Fuqua, wrote the track, and it was definitely one of the strongest of an incredibly strong album, Morning, Noon and Night Lighters. And as I mentioned, they later morphed into New Birth. Meanwhile, over in Florida,

Wow. Over at the Henry Stone Studios, TK Studios in Miami, the house band were doing their thing. They put out a number of singles in their own right. This was a big club tune. Hey Yo Miami from 1974. But of course, the musicians, better known for backing the likes of George McRae and KC and the Sunshine Band. Hey Yo, we're Miami. And speaking of house bands, a couple of weeks ago, I played you a tune from the Muscle Shoals Horns. So I thought I'd better do another one right here. And I know a lot of you are going to recognise the tune too.

the Muscle Shoals Horns. Did a fantastic. This is the big one that came out in the United Kingdom and got a lot of play in the clubs at the time. Didn't cross over, of course, none of them ever do, do they? But it was certainly good for the dance floors. It was a nice instrumental cover of The Equals, Eddie Grant's song called Black Skin, Blue Eyed Boys. And it was a great cover and it drove the dance floor. Well, as we're on a nice driving funky beat right here, it's a long time since I played you a track from the chairman of the board.

Butcher, the Doors, proving they could capture the funky sound as well as they could with all their laden early 70s jumpy Motown-esque tunes. Everybody party all night, what a great idea.

Well, here's a group by the name of Morning, Noon and Night. Bit like when we do on State of the Art Radio, isn't it? Morning, Noon and Night. This was a great funky riff that played an awful lot in nightclubs and discotheques around the country when I was DJing back in those early 70s days. Gotta be honest, don't know too much about the band except that they produced an amazing album in 1977 that contained this track. And in the early days of 12-inch singles, this was a must-have on the DJ playlist. Great for mixing.

I'll bite your granny. There's an instruction you don't hear very often, isn't it? Bite your granny. Well, you wouldn't expect to hear that these days, but in the 70s, everybody was going around saying, well, what? Bite your granny. Great stuff here on Too Good To Be Forgotten. Now, here's a lady. As we've had a fair few instrumental and male groups, let's put a female vocalist in for you. And one that I've featured a lot over recent weeks. So you know all about her by now. Here's a girl by the name of Tamika Jones.

consistent, as I've mentioned on the previous edition of Too Good To Be Forgotten, turned in consistently good singles during the 1970s. And this 1970 offering, Do It, Show Me Your Love, was a real club winner. And I have to tell you, the hook on this has been sampled countless times since.

It's not too good to be forgotten so far. If I said to you at the beginning, sit back and relax, I probably got it wrong. You should be moving and grooving while you're enjoying your Sunday afternoon.

or even for that matter, your Tuesday, Wednesday or Friday. Don't forget, Too Good To Be Forgotten, repeated during the following week, and this week it'll be on Tuesday, Wednesday and Friday as usual. Just like my good friend PJ's, whose soulful goodness which follows me in about 90 minutes from now, is gets repeated too. You got a chance to listen again to some of these phenomenal tunes. All part of Soulful Sundays on State of the Art Radio. And a long time since I heard from this group too. The very talented Brothers Johnson.

Wow. They got the support of Quincy Jones as a group. We were often producing and arranging their material. But the brothers Johnson had already a well-established funk band before they got crossover hits in the late 70s with things like Stomp.

we funkin' now? You bet we are. And a good opportunity for me to thank everybody who keeps in touch. Always great to read your comments on Facebook and pass on information about tunes too. I know a lot of people listen and they think, goodness me, I haven't heard that for so long. What was it? Always happy to provide the information. And if you like my friend Lynn, she's regularly listening to a tune, liking it, and then going straight to YouTube to see if she can get hold of it. And why not? Yeah, I've got to admit, some of these are hard to... I've been collecting them for the last 40 years. Or more. But I do know that if you pick up one now, some are a bit harder to get than others, but a lot of this 70s and 80s material that I feature on Too Good To Be Forgotten is constantly getting remastered and reissued as new audiences find that they love the music that we've loved for years. It's music that just makes you want to move and groove, and we funkin' now we are. Now, occasionally I'll feature a tune from Idris Muhammad. Put one in on the last 70s session and thought, why not? This fits rather well.

That's a bit straightforward, isn't it? Turn this mother out. Hey, another 70s phrase you don't hear a lot, do you? Parliament made it a big news. Okie dokie. I'll tell you what. I seem to recall that a couple of weeks ago on the 70s selection, I don't think I put in a British contribution. So I thought I'd better rectify and go. I always like to get at least one British contribution to the 1970s club scene in the selection, whether it's the 70s or the 80s. But so for this week, I've got one from 1979 by a guy who already by that time had 15 years in the music business at least, and would go on to have a lot more. A very influential tour extensively for years and years and years and years, and their live performances were amazing. So for those that remember Jimmy James and the Vagabonds, here's one now.

Essentia Club hit there. They'd had a couple of mainstream hits, didn't they? And Now's the Time, and I'll Go Where Your Music Takes Me. But that was from right at the very end of the decade in 1979. Jimmy James and the Vagabonds kept the disco thing alive. Let's go disco! And why not?

unusual feel to that for Kenny Gamble and Leon Huffley wrote the song. But nevertheless, it struck a chord. The Jacksons, of course, and Enjoy Yourself. Yeah, that's my instruction to you. Enjoy yourself on this first Sunday in June. We can get the soul underway.

knocking.

0: overlooked over time, but produced some great singles, particularly in the early 70s. Margie Joseph. How do you spell love? And another singer. I don't think I've played one from her before. Maybe one on Too Good to Be Forgotten. Early 70s soul at its best from Minnie Riperton.
1: Will a child find me by the stream?
0: Yeah, and a melody I think all of you can recognise.
1: Yes, my petals.
0: She put words to this great song together with Charles Stepney and Richard Rudolph.

Ribberton, Chicago girl, with that 5-octave voice. That's what she was famous for, but she turned in some great stuff. There you go, her version with the vocals added to Les Fleurs from 1971. Moving to the middle of the decade for some nice jazzy soul. Perfect on a Sunday afternoon.

I know a lot of my good friends who are into that jazz funk will recognize that sound of Ronnie Laws straight away. And I also know my good friend Lynn, if she's not aware of what the track is, she'll be clamoring and getting on her phone right now to ask me what it is. So I just tell you, Ronnie Laws had a tune called Night Breeze. This is stuff we used to relax

that natural jazzy soul vibe. A smooth groove for you here on Too Good To Be Forgotten. And an opportunity, as it's Ronnie Laws, because Ronnie Laws was turning out album after album throughout the 70s and the 80s. Which wants me to remind you that next week I'll be featuring another 2 hours of clubland tunes often missed by the mainstream on the 80s selection.

those different genres, different styles, the tunes you don't hear on mainstream radio, that's for sure. And just a quick reminder, follow me in an hour's time, the one and only Mr. Soulful Goodness Man himself with some soul

well, by the time this appeared in 1976. I'm on those here. They're probably already written about 200 successful hits for other people.

stunning albums during his long career. And what more soulful can you get than that? Grooving on a natural high. Now, I don't think I've featured a track from this girl before. An instantly recognisable tune that became a big crossover hit in 1973. A girl who had started her career more than a decade before that, at the age of 15, she produced her first record as Little Sylvia. Then had some pop success in a duo called Mickey and Sylvia. Turned her hand to songwriting and production, as well as producing her own tunes in the 70s. Produced countless others for countless other artists too.

an established songwriter. By this time, she'd already got her own record company called All Platinum. And she sent the song to Al Green in the hope that he'd cover it. But he turned it down. It was a bit too raunchy for him. So she said, right, okay, fair enough, I'll record it myself. What a decision. It became an international success. Now, at the same time, Sylvia Robinson, probably one of the most influential ladies in the soul music scene. She was already encouraging other acts to her studios in New Jersey. She got veteran Chuck Jackson and veteran Retta Young, and also the Moments.

raised with an eye of what was going on the street, this New York City girl. Went on to gather artists around her in her studio and encouraged the new rap sound by bringing in Grandmaster Flash and the Sugar Hill Gang, encouraging writing for producing for one of Grandmaster Flash's huge hits called The Message might never have seen the light of day if it hadn't have been for Sylvia Robinson, who virtually locked the studio doors and told him, you've got to do this. And as usual, she was right. Got into the studio, she had an eye for talent. She got in the studio a group called The Sequence, which was another rap group that included the voice of Angie Stone. She later encouraged to go solo in her own career. She carried on working, producing, encouraging and mentoring until her sad death in 2011. But what an amazing career. And her influence on soul, dance, disco, club, funk, rap music can never, never be overestimated.

people like that that keep the business evolving and moving on all the time. And it's great to play that tune for you today. Pillow Talk from 1973. I'm going to start moving the tempo up. We've got to get some Philadelphia greats in here today, haven't we? Of course we have. But on our way there is a bit of Motown.

0: unmistakably Marvin Gaye here on Too Good To Be Forgotten. Great song, written by Marvin and Leon Ware, of course. After the dance, will you be listening to State of the Art?
1: Baby, I need you so. Yeah.
0: Now here's another long

their group have been recording since 1964. New Jersey too. These are the Manhattans. Me and you, you, yes, in the mid-70s, they had the good fortune to be encouraged by ex-MFSB arranger Bobby Martin, who had just left MFSB, to record for him. And then the result in 1976 was an international hit called Kiss and Say Goodbye. Baby, which I must play for you one day, but I thought like this fitted so well at the moment. From 1977, the Manhattans, It's You. Now they carried on recording for another decade or so. Before in the late 80s, Gerald Alston, their vocalist, left and enjoyed a good few solo hits too. And I'll get some of his on the 80s selection. A long and illustrious career. Very tight vocal quintet and then became a quartet. Great. The Manhattans on Too Good To Be Forgotten. And speaking of Bobby Martin, he was arranging this. Arranged it for Kenny Gamble and Leon Huff, of course. And goodness me, can you hear Earl Young there with his drum, that disco pattern that would turn in so many Philly hits during the 70s? The breakout tune. CSOP from...

Boards, they have been producing for a long time, since the mid-60s, but TSOP by MFSB certainly brought the sound of Philadelphia around the world. And after that, you just knew the sound of Philadelphia whenever you heard it. Of course, Andy, that you had some ladies like the 3 Degrees to work with you there. And the disco sound was infectious.

I'll tell you what. I've played a couple of tunes from this group before. Very short-lived group. I'll tell you the voice of ex-Temptation Damon Harris in there. The group called Impact produced just two albums in the 1970s. Largely under the mentorship of an old 60s Philadelphia chap by the name of Len Barry. After the hits dried up for him, went into production and songwriting. In fact, this song he wrote too. Len Barry's Give a Broken Heart a

Impact. That was from their first album, Impact, in 1976. Give a Broken Heart a Break. Now, here's something interesting. I think you'll recognise the tune. But this version got a few plays in the clubs too.

PhiladelphiaHits.com, and there's a cover version by Carol Douglas. It's still good though, and I tell you what, I can remember we gave that a few plays at the same time. Tried our worst at mixing it with Harold Melvin, the Blue Notes version. Never worked. All right, here's an Ashford and Simpson tune, nicely covered by John Davis and his Monster Orchestra.

well. Gladys Knight, the Pips, got the hit version for it. But this club version, popular, particularly on the East Coast of America at the time. And I must admit, we gave you a play or two.

hear the fabulous voice of Mary Wilson and her solo album after the Supremes had disbanded. While the other two, Susie and Cherie, put out their duet album. Mary Wilson was well and truly on her own. In 1979 came out with the Mary Wilson album. And that was absolutely crammed full of superb tunes, including this one. I've got what you need. I've got what you need. Every single Sunday, Tuesday, Wednesday and Friday here on State of the Art Radio, the very best of memorable, far too good to be forgotten tunes from the 70s and the 1980s. All right, no apologies for putting in another piece of classic Philly. And we haven't heard from these for a long time, but here they are, the O.

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Family Reunion in 1975. That should get more plays. Unity, what a hard driving piece of disco that was. Well, it must be months since I featured a tune by this family group. Ohio band originally. Started out as a gospel outfit. And then went all secular in the mid-70s, relocating to Los Angeles, and came in with some great dance tunes. Here are the McCrarys, inviting you to dance with me.

0: great day. The brothers and sisters known as the McCrarys, and a great tune. 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Do you wanna? Of course you do.
1: Come here.
0: Just time for two.

Sarah Dash. I think I've mentioned and played a couple of hers before. Abby Bell and the Bluebells. This was a tune that really established her as a solo disco dance performer from 1978. Cinemax.

and Sarah Dash continued her career well into the 1980s. I'll get to play a few of hers on the old 80s selection. Right, BJ on his way in about 4 minutes from now. That's if you listen on a Sunday and a Friday, Anna. I know he gets repeated during the week, so you can't wait for his programme. Always look forward to the tunes he's got for you.

0: there is a disco group put together with the sole intention of turning out dance tunes one after the other, and they certainly turned out a lot in the late 1970s. Touch of Class. And there's a song that was written by a chap who I've already featured in the show today, a Mr. John Davis, before he put together his Monster Orchestra. We're producing Touch of Class. I'll be back next week for another selection from the 1980s on Too Good to Be Forgotten. Stand by for PJ Soul Trippy with plenty of soulful goodness for the next 2 hours here on State of the Art Radio. Don't forget, keep listening. I'll be back soon. If not during the week, then next Sunday. From me, Keith Sheldon, it's ta-da.
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Hi, Keith Sherland here on State of the Art Radio, welcoming you to another edition of Too Good to Be Forgotten. For the next couple of hours, we're going to take a musical journey back to the tunes that were loved in clubs and discotheques around the world during the 1970s, the decade that saw the birth of disco. An explosion of all genres of R&B. And this edition is a good mixture of all those genres too. A little bit of jazz, funk, some soul, plenty of disco, and some classic funk. But to get us underway, I'm going back to 1973 for our first item today from Junior.

crow, bouncy way to get this edition of Too Good To Me We've Got underway. Long-serving Motown stalwart there, Junior Walker, still did it in the 1970s in 73 from a great album, Peace and Understanding. You had the Gloria Jones, Pam Sawyer song called I Ain't Going Nowhere. And I ain't going nowhere for 2 hours at least. Something a little funkier. Good friends, the Tower

Well, another long-serving group, Tower of Power. We've played quite a few tracks for them on the Too Good To Be Forgotten over the previous year. The band, principally led by Emilio Castillo, had countless different members pass through their ranks over the years. It is a song written by Emilio and fellow band member Stephen Krupa, and very appropriate for our time. Get yourself a soul vaccination.

That's how we do it. Tower Power. Now with the funk well and truly on the agenda. And a little jazzy feel to it too. Well, I've played some covers of this song many times. Here's the original from Ronnie Laws.

Texan fella. Came from a very musical family indeed, with brothers and sisters like Hubert Laws, Eloise Laws, Deborah Laws. Ronnie first got his career underway by moving to Los Angeles and starting out as a trumpeter for Hugh Masekela. Best known for his saxophone. By the mid-70s, he was out on his own, having worked for 18 months with Earth, Wind & Fire. He decided it was time to put some of his material out on his own. And often worked with his siblings too, and was still recording well into the 1990s. Ronald Wayne Laws. Jazz fusion at its best. And you heard his original cut that's been covered so by so many others, called Always There. Let's have a little British contribution to the jazz funk scene.

Gonzalez, formed in 1917 from the remnants of a 60s group called Gas. Various musicians would come and go during their career, including in the late 70s, Gloria Jones, the vocalist and songwriter, who wrote that Junior Walker song I played at the top of the program. This, probably at that jazziest period in 1974, made a big impact on the clubs at the time. Called Together Forever. And we are Together Forever, you, me and Steady Out Radio.

In many ways, this group were underrated at the time, but very much ahead of their time. Various musicians who worked with them also worked with the Olympic Runners, and later would be very prominent on the jazz funk scene of the early 80s. But the band achieved their great success in 76 with a commercial tune called Haven't Stopped Dancing Yet, thanks to Gloria Jones. But there you have, from 74, Together Forever from Gonzalez. 5 years later, at the end of the decade. Our man, George Duke, was doing his things.

Follow the Rainbow. George Duke got a few singles off that album, including that one, Straight from the Heart. And now I'm going to go back to the other end of the decade, to 1971. Yeah, this is jazz funk in the truest sense of the word. A band by the name of Black Sugar.

Now, I don't do too much about this particular group other than Black Sugar. Produced a great album in 1971 called Black Sugar. As far as I know, that might have been their only album. There may have been others, but I'm not aware. Now, I do know this. It was only available as an import at the time. I had a job to find the album. Pleased to say it's been reissued in recent years and is now widely available as a great album. This was the lead track from it called The Loser.

that Gamble and Huff song written by them as part of the Black Pride movement at the time was very controversial. Billy Paul had just had international success with Me and Mrs. Jones, and the decision was taken by Gamble and Huff to release this as the follow-up single. Billy Paul later said that was the worst decision in his career. American radio stations refused to play the song at the time, despite the fact that it conveyed a very, very important message. They just felt too controversial. Consequently, the single sunk without trace, but it remains an amazing album track from a great album in 1972. 360 degrees of...

I'll tell you what, that certainly gets us towards something funky here on Too Good To Be Forgotten. Billy Paul's Am I Black Enough For You? Let's have something funky with a lightweight feel.

Alvin Cash was talking about a fucking washing machine, of all things. Chap who's been around right through the 1960s, a great R&B artist, Alvin Cash. And he continued performing into the 90s before his sad death in 1999. Great chap, great performer, and a good actor. Appeared in many films during the 1970s, though you probably wouldn't have known it at the time. Meanwhile, over in Memphis,

another great vocalist and performer, Gene Knight, started her career. She's a New Orleans born girl. In the early 60s, her career wasn't going anywhere. She gave up music in about 1966 and went

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2: 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Oh, the Jimmy Castor Bunch. A loose amalgamation of various musicians from New York City on the street funk scene at the time. Many members of the Fatback Band joined the group, and they were playing on this particular album. And this track was a great single, tongue-in-cheek funk at the time. The Bertha

Well, Jimmy Cast a Bunch was a bit of an underground group in New York at the time, street funk, very much akin to the Fatback Band and what they were doing at the time, and also the early days of Kool & the Gang. This album became something of a cult theme for us here

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And I think virtually every track off of this album

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Oh, two great ones together. And meanwhile, James Brown was still doing his thing.

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1: Take that woman.
0: Where he played the tunes and grooved into the early hours.
1: Just run that mother out of town.
0: That's the master at work.
1: Make her get up.
0: From 1974.
1: Get up.
0: Giving you
1: get up.
0: The payback.
1: Make her get up. Get up.
0: What a payback.
1: I'm mad. I want to bend.
0: Oh, right. Time for a Chicago girl. Who, after spending 5 years working for her city's label, Chess, in 1970, was enticed by Holland Dozier Holland to their new Hot Wax Invictus organization. And Laura came up with an amazing album with songs written by two of the guys from Chairman of the Board, together with contributions from Holland Dozier Holland too. And her 1971 album took the world by storm, called A Woman's Love Rights. And from that, A Woman's Love Rights, heavily soulful flavour, came this great single called Wedlock is a Padlock.

great performer and a great singer, a heavily gospel influence, Laura Lee. It's a in 1990, retired from music, became an ordained minister, but as all gospel lovers will know, continued to produce some great gospel albums into the 1990s and beyond. Heading towards some of that disco classics here on Too Good To Be Forgotten from 1976. These are the Whispers.

Oh, you can certainly hear the transition there from the soul group that they started out as in the late 1960s as they developed their sound through the 70s to end up with multinational hits around the globe with club tunes in the 80s. The Whispers with a touch of cool disco. 1976, that was a big club tune at the time too, called One for the Money. It gives me an opportunity to say thank you for joining us. But if you listen on a regular basis, you're very welcome here on State of the Art Radio. Welcome by me, Keisha. Thanks for your company on Too Good to Be Forgotten. And as usual, thanks to everybody who messages, has little chats about the music that I and so many of you are passionate about. As we are with all our genres on Too Good to Be Forgotten, and as they are on all the genres you hear on State of the Art Radio. That's the way we do it. One for the money. And time for a tune from our old friends,

0: Here we go again.
1: Come on, Terry, get out of that bed. You have a show to do.
2: Good morning, good morning. I can see you hiding under the quilt. Get out of that bed. How are you today? You all right? Oh, you're looking good. You're looking good. So guess what we got for you today? We're going back in time, way back in time. Yes, we are, to the 1970s. Aren't you lucky? Alrighty, is that a new suit you got? Is that your summer suit? Well, is it?
3: Oh, summer suit, sir. Oh, suit you, sir. Oh, a suit, sir. Suit you. Is that all you're after, sir? Oh, suit you, sir. Oh, yeah, suit you, sir. Suit like that. Oh.
2: Oh, that'll be me then. Hello? Are you all right down there? Oh, yeah. Nice to see you outside the window of Studio 4. Thank you, thank you, thank you.

0: ready, get ready.
1: Just a little more time, and I'll surely grow.
0: There it is, there it is. Okay, we opened it up with a bad finger. And there you go, chairman of the board. Give me just a little more time. Oh, I love this. Creedence Clearwater Revival. Up and around the bend. Oh, just like me. Yeah, I'm around the bend. Crazy.

0: Absolutely. Just walk up to the bar and order your favourite tipple. You can get it if you really want to. Yeah. I'll have five of those, please.
1: You'll succeed at last.
0: How much is that? 400 and what quid? You must be joking. Talk about inflation.

yes, yes. I know you know. I know. But you can't remember, can you? You cannot remember. One hit wonder, but who was it? Yes. What was the band's name? No, it's gone, isn't it? It's gone. How well did you do in reverse? Did you get it? You want some more time to think about it? Well, that was McGuinness Flint from 1970. The same year this was out from Norman Greenbaum. Spirit in the Sky. It's Terry Jones. All Our Yesterdays on State of the Art Radio.

the original from Norman, covered by Doctor and the Medics, I do believe, from the 1980s. Spirit in the Sky. Absolutely. Absolutely spot on, and so's this as well.

0: T-Rex and Rider White Swan got to number two in 1970. Now listen, are you ready for reverse take two and three? Because I'm so kind, I'm going to play it twice for you. See if you can guess it.
1: It's time to put this thing into reverse. Can you identify the artist? Well, can you?

0: Ah, the wonder of Stevie. Bit of Motown magic for ya. Signed, sealed, delivered, I'm yours. Did you enjoy that? Did ya? Did you really enjoy it?
1: Ooh.
0: Yeah, I bet you did.

Jackson 5, number one from 1970. ABC, it's as simple as that. Nah, I haven't played any Kinks for ages and ages and ages. That's got to be at least 2 years ago. Even more. So it's about time we played some, I think. Lola.

0: Terry Jones, State of the Art Radio. Michael's just walked into Studio 4. Mr. Artwell, how are you, sir? How are you?
1: Terry Jones, you're so cool on State of the Art Radio. Keep it locked on. Keep it here. Keep it all our yesterdays.
2: It's time to put this thing into reverse. Can you identify the artist? Well, can you?
0: Have you got it? Have you got it? Did you get it right? Did ya? Or did you fail and get it wrong? Here comes the answer then. Who is it? Can I tell you what you mean to me? Rod Stewart. You're as central as the air. Did you get it then? Did ya? Well done, you. Well done.

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So it was a double A-side, really. Both of them were hits in the 70s for free. And if I got time, I'll squeeze it in. Yeah, well, I'll be so ever so gentle with you. And we've got some shout-outs coming as well this hour. Oh, yes, we have. This was a biggie. Number one,

Pretty Pain, Band of Gold. 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What time is it? 1 o'clock or 12? Do you know what time it is? No, no, not now. What time we finish? 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Huh? 12 o'clock it is. Pickety witch now. And that same old feeling. Huh? Yeah. He doesn't even know what time he ended. He's the producer. Got no chance.

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Joni Mitchell. But you don't know what you've a big yellow taxi. Got to say good morning to Sue Pink, Andy Elliott, Margie from Liverpool, Liverpool and Stephen Annette from Newcastle, Deb Johnson, Neil Down, Jamie Dunn, Frankie Ray, Jamie and Kim St. John. Loads and loads to go with shout outs this morning. So we get through them. This is Creedence Clearwater again.

Simon and Garfunkel and Cecilia. Suggs did a good version of that, you know. Yeah, Suggs of Madness. Right, some more shout-outs coming your way. Ambulance Crew from Dorset. Nigel Hoyland and Louise Leonard, we say good morning to you. Lovely people. We've also got to say hi to Dr. Charlie Weston from Dorchester. Kidney specialist Rick Davis. Jackie, the private carer from Ringwood. And Jackie Cooper as well.

Jimmy Ruffin. And Farewell is a Lonely Sound. Motown Memories. On State of the Art Radio, we've got to say good morning to Wayne Monks. He's great at what he does. Bathroom fitter he is. Changed my bathroom into a mess. No, he didn't actually. Changed it into a wet room. Brilliant. Absolutely brilliant. Ruth Morrison and Alex Pride. Dorset's, so he says, greatest floor layer. Yeah. Gilbert O'Sullivan from 71, right?

That's Bobby Bloom's version of Montego Bay. Amazulu did a cover from that as well, and also had a massive hit with it too. Right, are you ready then to enter the second hour? Well, we're about 3 minutes away from that right now. After this, it's Boris Gardner and Elizabethan Reggae.

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was Middle of the Road, Soli Soli. Yeah, Middle of the Road, Chirpy Chirpy Cheap Cheap Fame. And before that, kicking off his second hour, Love Grows from Edison Lighthouse. Now, Paul McCartney.

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I'm not on about places like, oh, I don't know, Isle of Wight or Isle of Man or anything like that. I mean places, buildings. Have you ever fancied living in a lighthouse? And you go in, of course, go round and round and round and round to the top, where the light is, obviously, for the fishing vessels. Right, by the time you get to the top, you'll be dizzy, won't you? 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It all depends how big the lighthouse is to start with. I'm just nipping out for half an hour to go to the toilet downstairs. 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Rod Stewart.

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And a cup of coffee, I think. 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
0: DJ.
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0: Johnny Reggae!
1: That's a seductive sigh there from Wendy Richard. Yeah, Auntie Pauline from EastEnders. The Piglets then.

Got some information about the Swedes. What you do, honey, honey, what you do, what you mean to me. And you know, honey, honey. In January 1997, Brian Connolly suffered a heart attack and was hospitalized in Slough. Though he discharged himself after a week and was readmitted shortly after on February the 10th, 1997, Connolly passed away at Wrexham Park Hospital due to kidney and liver failure, along with repeated heart attacks. He was only 51 years old.

0: and a couple of hits they did in the 70s, Guardians of the Galaxy and Hooked on a Feeling. It's Terry Jones, All Our Yesterdays. But you knew that anyway. State-of-the-art radio. We're here till midday. Aren't you lucky?
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0: Coming up in the remainder of this hour, we have got for you...
1: Just move on up.
0: Move on up. The Fantastics. Do you remember them?
1: With Move On Up.
0: That'll jog your memory. The Pioneers are on their way as well. So too is Greyhound. Oh, all the hits from the 70s. Yeah, Dandy Livingstone's here. And also Chicory Tip from a classic from the early 70s. I'm not forgetting Roy Wood's Wizard this time. And Not the Move. And 10cc are heading our way before the top of the hour. But right now... it's those Fantastics. Something old, something new, something borrowed, something blue.

0: He's big, he's bad, he's beautiful, he's Terry Jones.
1: So I told you he was on his way, so too was Dandy Livingstone and Greyhound. The music continues now with one of the greatest ever, David Bowie on State of the Art Radio, Ziggy Stardust.

still waiting for me cup of tea. Or was it coffee I ordered? David Bowie then, Ziggy Stardust. Oh yes. Now you're talking. Chicory tip, I

What a man he was, or is still. Roy Wood, Wizard. A ballpark incident. Yeah. I bet you all thought I was going to play See My Baby Jive. But alas, no.

0: Well, have you got your room prepared? Have you? Just guess what the time is. Yeah. It's smoochy time, so you got to get ready with your loved ones now and hold each other tight. It's just gone 11 o'clock.
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0: So a break from the 70s for about a quarter of an hour. Mariah Carey from 94 and Harry Nilsson's hit Without You that got to number one of 94. And the smoochy stuff continues.
1: Come closer. Yes, nice. Let me hold you tight while we smooch together. Nice and slow.

just a recap on what we played then. Because I'm like that. Mariah Carey, Without You. Gloria Estefan, I Don't Want to Lose You. Terry Jacks, If You Go Away. And there you are, with Hayley Reinhart and Dream. Hope you're enjoying the slush with your loved ones.

Andre Paul, closing the slush. We're here to stay. Gotta say good morning, because it just still is, you know, to Lisa Horlock today. Yeah,

Elton John, a Rocket Man from the 70s. That's what we're doing today, all the way through until 12. You want to get yourselves thinking about organising for bits and pieces coming your way in around about 10 minutes time, and see how many you can get right. Number them 1 to 10 down the left hand side. Lydia, if you're listening, don't bother, just put it in the bin. Yeah, just put the piece of paper in the bin. Saves you wasting ink, doesn't it? I'm only kidding, she loves playing along. And I think it's gonna be a long, long time. Gotta guess as many as you can out of 10 then. That's coming up at 1:30 the hour, or close as damn it to it. And play this for a while. Hot butter, popcorn.

Buddy Holder and the Boys, Slade and Take Me Back Home. 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I never did English. The spelling was awful, awful. And did you know Noddy's real name? 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So there you go.

0: 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We're here. 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We got that jingle coming your way. I thought we were. I wasn't looking at the screen.
1: One more record to Bits and Pieces.
0: Pay attention, Jonesy. Come on. Love this to death. Paul Simon now. And me and Julio down at the old school yard. Just clean the mic here. Hang on. Tomorrow.

0: TJ's Bits and Pieces, 10 snippets of different artists. See how many you can get right. Good luck.
1: So what it is then, 10 artists. Good luck to you all. Lydia. 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

0: Okie dokie, we're in the middle of bits and pieces. Yes. Just about to give you the answers. So I think I'm going to stick my neck out here on the chopping block. Methinks Lydia's got one. I'm just going to give her 1 out of 10. Ahead of the answers here.
1: Okay, my loves. Here comes those answers to Terry's bits and pieces. How many did you get right, my little darlings?
2: TJ's bits and pieces.
0: Sorry.
2: 10 snippets of different artists.
0: I know what's coming.
2: See how many you can get right.
0: Yeah.
2: Good luck.

0: Right, here we go then. Here we go. Let's see how you did. We'll take Roxy Music, number one. Debbie Harry, not Blondie. Debbie Harry, two. Number three, Edwin Starr. Duran Duran at four. Love This to Death. Paloma Faith, five. Oh yeah, I knew that, I knew that, I knew that. Megan Trainor, six. Life of Riley from the Lightning Seeds at seven. And this is where Lydia gets it right. Elton John, I reckon she got that. Eight. And Sacrifice. There's The Jam at nine. And Start. And something from a million years ago. Billy Davis, number 10. There you go. There's your bits and pieces this week.
1: That's it. How well did you do?
2: Thanks for listening. We'll be back next week again for a fresh round.
0: We sure will.
3: 1973.
0: Now remember this. I remember this. Hudson Ford. And Pick Up the Pieces. I think they only had two hits, they did. But this is one of them.

Now, there's a story behind this with me and my family. We had a holiday at Minehead in Butlins, as we always did then, holiday camps, and we took a few friends with us. Sandra Tubbs for Sue. The Ayres came with us as well, Colin, and I'm not sure if Gillian came as well, but Colin did, because we dyed his hair orange, because he was a massive David Bowie fan. And all that happened in 1973, when this was in the charts. Now, I was after Jenny Curley. I remember her, one of Sue's mates. Didn't get anywhere, I was only 13, come on. And there was another one as well, Karen Baker. So if you're listening, Karen and Jenny, bringing back the good times, bringing back the memories. Well, they certainly are memories, but they might not be the good times of me hanging around, you know what I mean? Because I was crazy then, a bit like this lot, mud.

Les Gray and Mud and Crazy from 73. Play this for Lydia. Bits and pieces, Queen. Status quo now. Paper plane.

bit of the Quo, the early Quo, and Paper Plane on State of the Art Radio. Now then, so while they were doing that, Suzy Quatro was baffling everybody else with this 48 crash, and they wondered what it was all about. Well, have a listen and find out yourself.

something interesting about Susie. She claims that she wanted to be a rocker, and she was, and she still is, very good at it too, but she didn't want to be tagged with the glam rock scene. But of course, in the backing band, it was a double drum on the old snare that wrapped everybody up in the glam rock scene, which included her. And that's why we associate Susie Quattro with the glam rock era. 48 Crash. Now then, first choice were in the charts. Same time, Susie Quattro.

Where else can you get 3 hours of solid stuff from the 1970s? Well, it's almost 3 hours. We had a break for 15, 16 minutes with the old slushy stuff. And why not? Love at 11. That will be back next Tuesday at 11 o'clock, funny enough. We got to go shortly. Don't call me shortly. Playing out with two classics now. The OJs, remember these?

So if he played reverse in the opening hour, yeah, I know, the opening hour, that was ages ago. But it was Rod Stewart, if you got that right. Well done, in bits and pieces. Well, there you go. There you go. We're back again in 7 days' time at 9 o'clock in the morning. Please be there. Because it's hard playing music on your own. I nearly said someone else then. Have a great week and I'll see you in 7 days. We'll play out with the Straubs. Ta-da.

It's Artwell. How you doing, people? State the Art Radio. Artwell being a smooth operator for the next 2 hours. Or should I say, I'm 57 minutes now. We got tunes for you wherever you are.

all night, all night long, yeah? Oh. Not these days, eh, Artie? Big hi to Marky at Caters. Hope you're all enjoying your food, the service, the music. Top man. Oh, we had a result the other night, didn't we? We had a result the other night. Fantastic. Marky, it was great, wasn't it?

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Every Friday, 5 to 7. Here, live on State of the Art Radio. A tune I will be featuring is this one. Oh! Check out this. First to hear it on State of the Art Radio.

Big shout out to my man Keith, Keith McNichol. I know he loved that. I appreciate that tune. Mr. Paul Brady as well. Don't forget Nomads of Fusion. We take place again here in Bournemouth Town on the 25th, Sunday the 25th of February. Jazz funk, old soul. Ah, oh, you've got to come and check us out.

really like a lot, then I tell you what, that will be on the Outworld Disco Show 5 to 7 on Friday. A man that was taken from us far too quickly. The fantastic George, go on.

George. Absolutely brilliant. Gave us some great times in the 80s, that man, in the 90s and 2000s. Great. Great fun. State the Art Radio, and just playing tune after tune after tune, really.

Still doing the tunes, still doing the films, and still looking good. Keep it locked, keep it locked, keep it locked, and turn it up.

One time selector. Selector, is that you, Artie? Oh, it is me. It's me. Every time.

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And if they do, get back up. We are knocking out the tunes here on today's show. Just an Artworld 2-hour special, just playing what I feel like playing. Making sure the vibe.

Yeah, Marky, hope you're loving the flavours. 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It's all about Caters. I'll be down there soon. Gotta catch up, yeah? Shaggy on a booty. Oh, well worth playing.

0: those little feelings. 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
1: Gotcha.

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What have you done now? 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After you sport mum with another something. One of them, innit, sis? 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It's a 3 in a row from Whitney Houston today. It's a final one.

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Playing tunes you've forgotten all about with different flavours and different mixes. It's State of the Art Radio, is Artwell. Here's a tune you know.

0: Love that. Janet Jackson, Together Again, Together Again. You're locked on State of the Art Radio, so we are Together Again.
1: I said it ain't no way. Said it ain't no way, no way. We won't let keep us down. See, our time has finally came around.

There's no stopping us. No stopping us playing right tunes for you. You have to show me. I know where to go. Say, I've got the groove. I remember when that came out. Oh! We used to go to a place called Tiffany's on a Monday night, right back in 1978. Wow, 77. And it's a Monday night, and it was all jazz, funk, soul. I remember when this record came out. It was an American import. Wow. The place went off the Richter scale. The original, that is. It's a bit of a remake. McFadden and Whitehead, no longer with us, but that song will live on and on and on. Talking about somebody who's not going to be with us in Bournemouth this year, as promoted, is George Benson. For Ill Elf, he will not be touring now. What a shame. Seen him so many times, he's excellent. Check this.

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Big hi, Melsham crew, Bristol crew, Birmingham crew. How you doing, Coventry posse? 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A London crew too.

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He went, "Hearty, really? What's this? What's this? Get me a copy." Teddy Pendergrass, Vision Like This. Mr. Milano, you need a copy.

bit heavier. A tune I used to play at the Manor. Not this mix, but Mr. Nathan Bryant. You don't forget, you catch Nathan Bryant on a Friday night on State of the Art Radio. House Extensions, 10 to 11. House Extensions, 10 to 11. Don't forget, you want a good dance night. 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

feeling very refreshed, revitalized, well fed. Ate a lot of food. Mr. Bing's. Bing's up there in Birmingham. Fantastic food. Oh, red pea soup. Loving it. Jamaican styling. Hey, you know it. Talking of food, big shout out once again, Caters, banging out the arty tunes on State of the Art Radio, live, large and direct in the shop while eating an egg and bacon. Ooh. Roll. You know it. Breakfast bap. Oh, I love them. Lots of sauce, lots of black pepper all going on. I could eat two of them.

Be down to see you soon, yeah? Got to have a little chat, little chat. No chatting now, it's all about the tunes. Was telling you earlier about the State of the Art Radio 70s retro show, which is every Monday morning with myself from 9 to 12 live and large. Don't forget to lock onto it. Here's some of my old favourites, from T-Rex to Elvis to, I don't know, Ken Booth. Yeah, can hear everything. Police, The Lot. 3 hours of great music, nostalgia, taking you right back. And here's a tune that takes you back to those days. Revitalized, redone, here, State of the Art Radio.

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0: Halloweens. Watch out for that one. In the meantime, let's get down with some more classic hip hop from back in the day.
1: Now, I've never been one to knock the next man for getting his. You know what I'm
0: classic
1: saying,
0: from back in the day called Faking the Funk. Check it out right here. Stadium Radio. Let's do it.

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Remake from Hypnotic Brass Ensemble from many, I don't know when it was, probably about 2004,

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I'm a king like Coretta's son. I am whole, forever young. I am music, never, ever.

Good time, Charlie. Hey, what a way to kick off the 70s retro show today with a little bit of Elvis. On every 70s retro show, we play an Elvis tune. It's kicked off the show today. 3 hours, well, right about 2 hours and 57 minutes to come now of great music.

Absolutely brilliant words, brilliant song, great. Oh, I love that. Kenny Rogers. There's a bit of Johnny Cash. State of the Art Radio, 70s Retro.

genius is Stevie Wonder. Ah, the man is a legend. Always doing great tunes. Always makes me feel good. We can work it out, Stevie. We can work it out. Working it out for you here is Art One, the 70s Retro Show here, State of the Art Radio. Lots of good music coming your way today, I'm telling you. Hey, Frankie Valli, Northern Soul. Go on, my man. Yo. I'm clapping my hands. Yo, come on.

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Are you ready for some of that?

So City Walking. 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You had Philadelphia. You had Red Groove. You had Soul. You had Northern Soul. And you had Motown in the 70s.

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I used to walk into the pub and the lads used to sing, looking through the windows, looking through the windows. 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

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Well, actually, what am I talking about? The first one was Bobby Goldsboro. This is Colin Brunstone. What am I talking about? I don't know. Just lost the plot there.

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Absolutely beautiful. 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We've had Elvis Presley, now we've got Elvis Costello.

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Joe Jackson before that. It's 70s retro. It's state-of-the-art radio. It's Hartwell. It's Jerry Rafferty.

0: I just love, love, love music. 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

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Nazareth taking us up to the first hour of today's 3-hour show.

The Sound of Nazareth, their version of Love Hurts. 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Somebody else sang that. Was it Jim Capaldi? 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

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I particularly like this one. Dance, Little Lady, Dance.

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0: That's a question. That's a question. I remember going to the Webbington Country Club in our Western Suit Bear to go and see this band live, Tavares, at the peak of their career.

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And people's forgotten about One Step Away from Wedding Bells. 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One Step Away is cool. 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And Julie, yes, we must hook up soon. 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Also, Ross, Lisa, how are you? Keep it locked, state of the art, Ray.

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Been playing it on my soul show. But there you go, that's the original Detroit Spinners. 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

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Absolutely loved it.

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Still ramming stadiums everywhere. Ah, go on, Mick Jagger and crew. Right, tune bug of the year. Or of the year, of the day. 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Love it. 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

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I've played that so many times on a 70s retro show. I love it. Love it. How does it feel? How does it sound? Oh, yeah. 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So well made. 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
0: Eric Clapton, fantastic. 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
1: Well, we're in love.
0: Now listen, let me tell you.

0: Ba-ba-ba. 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Round about, whoa.
1: Lucifer, son of
0: 25 minutes.
1: I'm gonna chase you out of

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Hello, Cole. That's for you, mate. Cole in Canada. Biggest ELO fan I know. Second track from Bowie today.

That man did so many different kinds of records and flavours. How good was David Bowie? How good was David Bowie? Oh. Boss Skaggs. All right, a bit of Hollywood for you.

How you feeling? How long have we got to go? We got time for more music? What are we saying? This is State of the Art Radio. It's the Art Wall Show, making sure you enjoy everything we're playing today. Yeah, what about this tune? Let's do this one. Hey, we've got a little technical problem here at the moment, and that's why I'm just talking away. Slight technical problem, sorry about that.

Keep it locked on State of the Art Radio. Great shows coming up. Entertaining you is what we always want to do. It's Art World Posing and Closing.

Hope you're all keeping well. Hope the week has been kind to you. Yours truly at the helm, Stoke the Old Radio. For the next 60 minutes, with all those tunes from back in the day.

0: So this week's Back in the Day. So good. Definitely with a soul flavour this week, and for good reason. I'm sure we've all seen the sad news about Freddie Jackson's passing.
1: I'm so glad that there's you.
0: I'm going to do a bit of a tribute.
1: Been over again where
0: medley a little bit later on.
1: I've given 80% and she's given
0: 20%. So today's show, really for the soul heads, you know?
2: The finest.

absolute classic from 1984. Change. And before that, from the Sands of Time album, 1986, the SOS Band. If you've tuned into today's show and expected a bit of swing beat, unfortunately that's on pause this week. A soulful show this week, and a little bit of a tribute coming up to Freddie Jackson.

night. George Benson. So earlier on this week we saw sad news about Mr. Freddie Jackson. And as usual, I went crate digging. And it struck me that as we go through our lives, we pick up lots and lots and lots of musical influences. But unfortunately, it takes the passing of a fantastic artist for us to go back and listen to their stuff again. I remember back in 1985, I think I was shopping with Lee Clark in Bournemouth. We only saw a local record store. And we bought the Rock Me Tonight album. Absolutely hooked. My heart goes out to all his family and friends. Let's spend maybe about 20-25 minutes just reminding ourselves why Freddie Jackson was so good.

0: reminiscing. So far you've had He'll Never Love You Like I Do, I Want to Say I Love You, and Nice and Slow. It's Adam Mills on State of the Art Radio with a little medley of Freddie Jackson.
1: Hello?

pure 80s. Second part you had Calling and straight into Have You Ever Loved Somebody. This absolute gem. Still waiting. As always, I've saved the best till last. Mr. Freddie Jackson, we thank you, sir. Some absolute cracking memories.

So unfortunately, we've come to the end of yet another episode. Come on and roll with me, baby. Come on. Thanks for joining me today. Hope you enjoyed the show as much as I have. If you want to listen back to any of the shows, jump on the Back in the Day Facebook page or hit Mixcloud. The last 10 shows are there for you to listen back to. Till next time, Millsy out. Peace.

Hope you're keeping well. Hope the week has been kind to you. Yours truly at the helm, Stoke the Old Radio. For the next 60 minutes, with all those tunes from back in the day.

0: So this week's back in the day. So good, definitely with a soul flavour this week, and for good reason. I'm sure we've all seen the sad news about Freddie Jackson's passing.
1: I'm so glad that there's you.
0: I'm gonna do a bit of a tribute.
1: Been over again where
0: medley a little bit later on.
1: I've given 80% and she's given
0: 20%. So today's show. Really for the soul heads, you know?
2: The finest

absolute classic from 1984. Change. And before that, from the Sands of Time album, 1986, the SOS Band. If you've tuned into today's show and expected a bit of swing beat, unfortunately that's on pause this week. A soulful show this week, and a little bit of a tribute coming up to Freddie Jackson. We continue.

George Benson. So earlier on this week we saw the sad news about Mr. Freddie Jackson. And as usual, I went crate digging. And it struck me that as we go through our lives, we pick up lots and lots and lots of musical influences. But unfortunately, it takes the passing of a fantastic artist for us to go back and listen to their stuff again. I remember back in 1985, I think I was shopping with Lee Clark in Bournemouth. We went to our local record store and we bought the Rock Me Tonight album. Absolutely hooked. My heart goes out to all his family and friends. Let's spend maybe about 20-25 minutes just reminding ourselves why Freddie Jackson was so good.

pure 80s. Second part you had Calling and straight into Have You Ever Loved Somebody. This absolute gem. Still waiting. As always, I've saved the best till last. Mr. Freddie Jackson, we thank you, sir. Some absolute cracking memories.

So unfortunately, we've come to the end of yet another episode. Come on and roll with me, baby. Come on. Thanks for joining me today. Hope you enjoyed the show as much as I have. If you want to listen back to any of the shows, jump on the Back in the Day Facebook page or hit Mixcloud. The last 10 shows are there for you to listen back to. Till next time, Millsy out, peace.

Hope you're all keeping well. Hope the week has been kind to you. Yours truly at the helm, Stokely Hull Radio. For the next 60 minutes, with all those tunes from back in the day.

0: Priscilla. This week's Back in the Day. So good, good. Definitely with a soul flavour this week, and for good reason. I'm sure we've all seen the sad news about Freddie Jackson's passing.
1: I'm so glad that there's you.
0: I'm going to do a bit of a tribute.
1: Been over again where
0: medley a little bit later on.
1: I've given 80% and she's given
0: 20%. So today's show, really for the soul heads, you know?
2: The finest.

absolute classic from 1984. Change. And before that, from the Sands of Time album, 1986, the SOS Band. If you've tuned into today's show and expected a bit of swing beat, unfortunately that's on pause this week. A soulful show this week, and a little bit of a tribute coming up to Freddie Jackson. We continue.

Give me the night. George Benson. Give me the night. So, earlier on this week, we saw the sad news about Mr. Freddie Jackson. And as usual, I went crate digging. And it struck me that as we go through our lives, we pick up lots and lots and lots of musical influences. But unfortunately, it takes the passing of a fantastic artist for us to go back and listen to their stuff again. I remember back in 1985, I think I was shopping with Lee Clark in Bournemouth. We went to our local record store and we bought the Rock Me Tonight album. Absolutely hooked. My heart goes out to all his family and friends. Let's spend maybe about 20-25 minutes just reminding ourselves why Freddie Jackson was so good.

pure 80s. Second part you had Calling, and straight into Have You Ever Loved Somebody. This absolute gem, still waiting. As always, I've saved the best till last. Mr. Freddie Jackson, we thank you, sir. Some absolute cracking memories.

So unfortunately, we've come to the end of yet another episode. Come on and roll with me, baby. Thanks for joining me today. Hope you enjoyed the show as much as I have. If you want to listen back to any of the shows, jump on the Back in the Day Facebook page or hit Mixcloud. The last 10 shows are there for you to listen back to. Till next time, Millsy out, peace.

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